0: To je Jutro na Kaprisu.
1: In tu so Rustja, Manca in Pangos.
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0: 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Je prav?
1: Kapris. They say the holy water's watered down, and this town's lost its faith. Our colors will fade eventually, so if our time is running out, day after day, we'll make the mundane a masterpiece. Oh my, my, oh my, my love, I take one look at you, you're taking me out.

Kapris, številka ena na obali. I'm going on doing this time, I feel there's no one to save me. This all or nothing really got away, you're driving me crazy.

0: 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Oh, I feel it, I feel it.
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2: 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Kapris.
3: 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And if you ask if I'm okay, I'm unhappy ever after.

0: 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We could be dancers, dance
1: away the teardrops from our eyes. To je Kapris.
2: Durje mono jutri Anka popu.

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Fever Dream. Ma cosa, ragazzo?